0: socials right now and say happy birthday.
1: Let me make a poor attempt to blow out this candle. Of course I can do that, you know.
0: Try it again.
1: There you go. Hey, thanks guys. Happy birthday. This is amazing. Beautiful.
0: All right.
1: On with the show, I guess.
0: What are you going to play for us today?
1: Well, we're playing my birthday tune first.
0: Yeah.
1: guys, it's the last residency for me of the year, 2025. And I have great new music by Marco V, Bart Skills, Super 8 Tap, and also a lot of my new creations. But we're starting off with this guy over here.
0: Yeah.
1: My partner in crime in the show here, Ruben Deronda, his new single with Triad. This is Doubts.
0: Take it away.

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1: And this is Tab, and this is our new single on A State of Trance.
2: Wir spielen deine Lieblingsmusik.
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0: And we go back to the year 1999. When I created the original version of this track together with Vincent Damore under our Veracocha guys. You just heard the update by the Rocketman. And he just did Carte Blanche. Before that, the second time that I remixed Go Sheen and Catch.
1: Why did you decide to do another remix? Because back in 2000, you did the first one?
0: Yeah, well, there's a whole new sort of like re-release of the Go Sheen stuff. And I was asked to do another remix. But I was like, you know what? I did that remix. And why not take something that I invented already and instead of reinventing it, like polishing it up a bit, and it's just a new production of the old remix in a way.
1: Amazing. Yeah. I saw your touring schedule was quite crazy the last couple of weeks, so what can we expect from you in the coming weeks?
0: The coming weeks, I'm actually really, the whole month of December, I'm off. I'm going to my favorite place in the mountains in Austria, bring my board. Oh yeah, I bring my kids and my wife too. But so that's where I'm going to be. Yeah,
1: enjoy some time off.
0: Yeah, you
1: celebrate your birthday as well. Next week, yes. I'm going to Le Bateau in Paris together with Alex Wacky. So I can't wait for that. So thank you so much for coming by this episode and happy birthday once again.
0: Thanks a lot. Thanks a lot. Thanks for the cake.
1: And next week we're back with a new episode of A State of Trance. See you then. Bye.
2: Thank you for tuning in. Let us know which track you love most.

Come with me on my journey. Come with me on my journey. I'll take you with me to Ibiza. I'll take you with me to Ibiza. Come with me on my journey. Can you feel the energy? A hit from my stash and we'll soar into the sky. The melody is calling us. Can you hear its cry? Let's bring the old times back to life in this endless open sky. Together by the sea of puff, we smoke, forget the world, lose ourselves in the flow. Smoke rises, blending with the stars. That's us free, with no more bars. Come with me on my journey, leave it all behind. Ibiza calls us both, nothing can hold us back. Do you see the stars, do you see the light? That's us, the night is ours tonight. It's a feeling I have never known, like a dream that never ends. Everything we need is here, so what are you waiting for, my friend? Together by the sea, puff, we smoke, forget the world, lose ourselves in the flow. Smoke rises, blending with the stars, that's us free, no more bars. Come with me on my journey, leave it all behind.

Come with me on my journey. Leave it all behind. Lisa calls us both. Nothing can hold us back. Do you see the stars? Do you see the light? That's us. The night is ours tonight. It's a feeling I have never known, like a dream that never ends. Everything we need is here, so what are you waiting for, my friend? Together by the sea, a puff we smoke, forget the world, lose ourselves in the flow. Smoke rises, blending with the stars, that's us, free, with no more bars. Come with me on my journey.

Come with me on my journey. Can you feel the energy? A hit from my stash and we'll soar into the sky. The melody is calling us. Can you hear its cry? Let's bring the old times back to life in this endless open sky. Together by the sea of puff, we smoke, forget the world, lose ourselves in the flow. Smoke rises, blending with the stars. That's us free, with no more bars. Come with me on my journey, leave it all behind. Ibiza calls us both, nothing can hold us back. Do you see the stars, do you see the light? That's us, the night is ours tonight. It's a feeling I have never known, like a dream that never ends. Everything we need is here, so what are you waiting for, my friend? Together by the sea, a puff of smoke, forget the world, lose ourselves in the flow. Smoke rises, blending with the stars, that's us free, with no more bars. Come with me on my journey, leave it all behind.

Come with me on my journey, leave it all behind. Visa calls us both, nothing can hold us back. Do you see the stars, do you see the light? That's us, the night is ours tonight. It's a feeling I have never known, like a dream that never ends. Everything we need is here, so what are you waiting for, my friend? Together by the sea, a puff we smoke, forget the world, lose ourselves in the flow. Smoke rises, blending with the stars, that's us, free, with no more bars. Come with me on my journey, leave

0: This is a DJ.
1: I have no memories about last night. I only remember the lights, the flashes, and the DJ who played a melody that goes like this.

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I only remember the lights, the flashes, and the DJ who played a melody that got

Dr. Sam Beckett led an elite group of scientists into the desert to develop a top-secret project known as Quantum Leap. Pressured to prove his theory,

He awoke to find himself in the past, suffering from partial amnesia and facing a mirror image that was not his own. Fortunately, contact with his own time was maintained through brainwave transmissions with Al, the Project Observer, who appeared in the form of a hologram that only Dr. Beckett can see and hear. Trapped in the past, Dr. Beckett finds himself leaping from life to life, putting things right that once went wrong and hoping each time that his next leap will be the leap home.

0: Baby It's You by the Shirelles from an episode called Kamikaze Kid, which I describe as the teen car race episode. Well, it's also funny that Scott Bakula was once in a musical called Three Guys Naked from the Waist Down, go figure, that featured a song called Kamikaze Cabaret. So it's another one of these examples of everything connected with everything else. I don't suppose they did that on purpose. Anyway, before that, it was Ain't Nothing Like the Real Thing by Marv Johnson and Carolyn Gill. That featured in The Right Hand of God, where Sam Beckett becomes a boxer helping nuns to fund a new church. Coming up is something they call a kiss with history. Sometimes in his time travels, Sam Beckett actually meets people from real history, just briefly passing by, like a young Michael Jackson, for example. In this case, it's Buddy Holly, who's still struggling with the lyrics for Peggy Sue. You gotta listen to that yourself.
1: Piggy.
2: Hey, Piggy.
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0: Buddy, why don't you try Peggy Sue? It might sound a little better.
1: All right.

Well, good morning, Peoria. Yeah, that was the name of the episode. This was from, of course, the unmistakable Tutti Frutti by Little Richard. And in that episode, there's another kiss with history. In fact, the real Chubby Checker turns up in the radio studio, and Sam, who's the radio DJ, kind of helps him do the twist. We're going to go on with what is, in my opinion, probably the biggest kiss with history from a musical standpoint, and that's Sam Beckett leaping into the king himself, Elvis Presley. And they got Scott Bakula to do a couple of numbers for the soundtrack album. So here's Blue Moon of Kentucky and Baby Let's Play House from Memphis Melody.

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Now, Wild Thing is in fact the nickname of the boy that Sam Beckett leaps into in the episode Animal Frat. So that's a frat boy for you. Coming up, an original recording of Imagine, originally by John Lennon, from The Leap Home, Part 1, where Sam sings that song to his little sister to prove he's from the future, but at least realizes he shouldn't tell her about what happens to John in the future. A very touching number. After that, another one where he touched his own life by his time travels. That's from an episode called Star-Crossed. You know, as in star-crossed lovers, Romeo and Juliet. Well, in that episode, he meets his wife-to-be who stood him up at the altar in the original timeline in A Garden of Eden by Iron Butterfly.

0: Somewhere in the Night, as performed by Scott Bakula from the episode Piano Man. Little Billy Joel allusion there. Scott Bakula had a couple of opportunities to actually play the Piano Man in an episode, just like in the following spiritual song with Sherry Hetley, written by producer Deborah Pratt, by the way. And that was from the episode Pool Hall Blues, where Sam became Charlie Black Magic Walters.
1: When you're feeling down and there's trouble all around you, when it seems like nothing's gonna turn out right, when you just can't see any silver lining, put your hands together and

Why, thank you. That was from the football episode, All Americans. Trini Lopez doing his version of La Bamba. Before that, Little Eva with the Locomotion from an episode called One Strobe Over the Line, which I think is referring to the fact that he plays a fashion photographer in that episode. And even before that, it was Red Sails in the Sunset by Fats Domino from Play It Again Seymour, where Sam becomes a Humphrey Bogart-type private eye. Coming up, a classic number by Carl Douglas called Kung Fu Fighting. And I only recently saw a documentary about that cliche kind of melody called the Oriental Riff or the East Asian Riff or even the Chinaman Lick. Make of that what you will, but you will recognize it anywhere. Oh.

Wide Wheel, basically a meta number written for Scott Bakula, especially for the episode Glitter Rock, where he plays in a Kiss-like band, complete with makeup and costumes, you know. The lyrics kind of describe his experience as a time traveler. Now we're almost at the end of this episode, and I'm gonna end this with Georgia on My Mind by Ray Charles, which plays an important role in the final episode of the original Quantum Leap series, Mirror Image, because that's the song that Hologram L and his wife Beth dance to in a scene foreshadowed in the episode MIA, where they explained why the marriage had originally been broken apart. It's also one of the signature soundtrack songs that was cut for copyright reasons in some DVD releases in the United States specifically, which of course was an outrage that has since been corrected. Enjoy.

I would like to dedicate this episode to the late, great Dean Stockwell, who was Al Calvici and so much more. Rest in peace. And to everybody else out there, thank you for listening to this, the 69th episode of Star Treks with your host, Jörg Wiesem. As usual, there's more where this one came from next month. If you all got a request to make, send it to duck@hillvalley.de, write a comment on the Facebook page, www.facebook.com/StarTreksRadio, all in one word. Look me up on Instagram, where I'm WiesKid. That's WESEKID, or try the answering machine at Germany +49 9129 1419723. That's 0912914197 23 if you're already in Germany. And that's all I have to say about that. Signing off, wishing you a good one. Until next time. Bye-bye.

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0: like it. 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
1: Black Street Productions.
0: We out, we out, ride. 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

0: Ja, da ist euer Moderator wieder tanzend aus der Küche zurück. 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
1: She work it, girl, she work the bowl, she break it down, she take it low, she's fine as hell, she's about the dough, doing a thing right on the floor, and money, money she making, look at the way she's shaking, make you wanna touch her, wanna taste her, have you lusting for her, going crazy, face it.

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I'll take you with me to Ibiza. Come with me on my journey. Can you feel the energy? A hit from my stash and we'll soar into the sky. The melody is calling us. Can you hear its cry? Let's bring the old times back to life in this endless open sky. Together by the sea of puff, we smoke, forget the world, lose ourselves in the flow. Smoke rises, blending with the stars. That's us free, with no more bars. Come with me on my journey, leave it all behind. Ibiza calls us both, nothing can hold us back. Do you see the stars? Do you see the light? That's us, the night is ours tonight. It's a feeling I have never known, like a dream that never ends. Everything we need is here, so what are you waiting for, my friend? Together by the sea, puff, we smoke, forget the world, lose ourselves in the flow. Smoke rises, blending with the stars, that's us free, no more bars. Come with me on my journey, leave it all behind.

me on my journey, leave it all behind. Visa calls us both, nothing can hold us back. Do you see the stars, do you see the light? That's us, the night is ours tonight. It's a feeling I have never known, like a dream that never ends. Everything we need is here, so what are you waiting for, my friend? Together by the sea, a puff we smoke, forget the world, lose ourselves in the flow. Smoke rises, blending with the stars, that's us, free, with no more bars. Come with me on my journey, leave

on my journey, I'll take you with me to Ibiza. I'll take you with me to Ibiza. Come with me on my journey, can you feel the energy? A hit from my stash that will soar into the sky. The melody is calling us, can you hear its cry? Let's bring the old times back to life in this endless open sky. Together by the sea of puff we smoke, forget the world, lose ourselves in the flow. Smoke rises, blending with the stars, that's us free, with no more bars. Come with me on my journey, leave it all behind. Ibiza calls us both, nothing can hold us back. Do you see the stars, do you see the light? That's us, the night is ours tonight. It's a feeling I have never known, like a dream that never ends. Everything we need is here, so what are you waiting for, my friend? Together by the sea, a puff of smoke, forget the world, lose ourselves in the flow. Smoke rises, blending with the stars, that's us free, with no more bars. Come with me on my journey, leave it all behind.

Come with me on my journey. Leave it all behind. Lisa calls us both. Nothing can hold us back. Do you see the stars? Do you see the light? That's us. The night is ours tonight. It's a feeling I have never known, like a dream that never ends. Everything we need is here, so what are you waiting for, my friend? Together by the sea, in the puff we smoke, forget the world, lose ourselves in the flow. Smoke rises, blending with the stars, that's us, free, with no more bars. Come with me on my journey.

What the fuck? They know what is what, but they don't know what is what. They just strut. What the fuck? They know what is what, but they don't know what is what. They just strut. What the fuck? They know what is what, but they don't know what is what. They just strut. What the fuck? They know what is what, but they don't know what is what. They just strut. What the fuck?

brothers and sisters from the magic streets of Manchester representing for the UK. Everybody make some noise for the wonderful Stephanie B. Okay, is there a few people from Belgium here today? Yeah, it's everybody's favorite country. Don't worry, we got you today. All right. So, and when I say, hola mi patat. Okay, so can you explain to the rest of the people from all around the world what that means? On met la patat. Okay, so just tell everybody where they are. Especially the Mexicans gathering on the bed. Mexico! Okay, we're ready. My brothers and sisters, Tomorrowland, please welcome the legendary Omdat It Come and Average Rob.

Once upon a time, in a small country, in the heart of Europe, two short guys were born in a little boerenhut in Belgium. One was gifted with the talent of music and lightning fast mixing skills. The other, well, he just has a very nice mustache and screams a lot into the microphone. On a mission to make everybody dance and put their fucking slufkas off. The quest

Some Noise 4. Indulgent Khan and Everett Rob. 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

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Where are all the people from planet Earth? 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

0: 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Go Belgium! Open it up there, open it up! Open it up there on the left!
1: Sometimes we don't bother to connect with each other.
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1: In Nederland, to flop, say we need to stick together.

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1: They tell me I'm too young to understand.
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1: Tomorrowland, as loud as you can.

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Okay, left here, I want to see the biggest mosh pit you can create. Make it open, but I want to see it open up here. 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
1: Всем нашим вам дарочка, рассыплись! Tomorrow, grab your friends, left and right of you, grab your friends. 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
1: If you don't know, now you know. 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The fairy tale continues. 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

All around the world. 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One energy. One family. 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
1: For generations, they gathered in the dark, not to escape the world, but to find it. Strangers becoming one, until the world changed, and something precious was almost lost. But some kept the flame, those who never stopped believing music could be more than a feeling, something sacred. Out of that belief came a question. What if you brought it all forward? Genres dissolved. Eras collapsed into each other. What remained was pure. It crossed oceans, found floors that had never heard the original, and it hit them just the same. Because the feeling was never about where you were from. It was always about where the music takes you. Now we rise. Unite as one. 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

0: Dutch style of electronic music. In the Netherlands, in the 1990s, gabber wasn't just a subgenre of hardcore techno. 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Gabber.
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Within this episode, brand new music from Rank One, Giuseppe Ottaviani with Billy Gillies, Above and Beyond, and my new track with Adam Beyer. This week I have something special for you, a live vinyl set recorded at Universe in Ibiza to celebrate my forthcoming residency night in the world's most epic club in September. But I want to start off the show with Australian Xira. Her new song is called Feel You, and I want to play this remix that I absolutely love, Jay Ribbon's remix. Make some noise!

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1: Yes, and neither would you, Derek, this star nonsense.
0: Yes.
1: No, it is a...
0: I'm sure of it.

0: was four. Uh-huh. Damon was five.
1: You know it.
0: And then this full party.